0: Yo, it's me, your boy, Abanavik MC, the Slim Boss, Mike Squeeze, chilling alongside.
1: 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Yeah!
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0: 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This is Bikola coming in from Irene Tale and The Good Life.
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0: 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The town clerk, Hoima City Council, reminds the landlords and property owners with outstanding property rights to clear arrears immediately. Eligible properties include old buildings meant to or an income to the owner, including schools, hotels, shops, industries, banks, renters, accommodation, petrol stations, and all business premises in Hoima City Council. You are informed that the council shall close all defaulting properties without further reminder. For any more inquiries, please reach out the Revenue Department at the City or Division. Announced by Jubilee Cornelius for Town Clerk, Hoima City. The Town Clerk, Hoima City Council, reminds all business people in Hoima City to immediately pay their taxes for financial year 2025-2026. These include those with shops and related businesses need to pay trading licenses, those with hotels, lodges, apartments need to pay local hotel tax and operational permit. Those with lockups, tax park and hardware market need to pay ground rent. 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Property owners need to pay property tax. Hoima City Council will enforce revenue collection without any more reminder to defaulters. For any inquiries, please reach out to the Revenue Department at the City or Main, at the City Headquarters or Division Headquarters. And take note, all taxes are supposed to be paid through the bank or mobile money and not by cash. Announced by Jubilee Cornelius for and on behalf of Town Clerk. The Town Clerk, Hoima City Council, reminds all property owners. The Town Clerk, Hoima City Council, reminds all property developers, those with plots of land and they want to develop them, please be reminded you're supposed to submit in your building plans for approval. No construction should take place without an approved plan from the City Council. All those doing it, constructing without approved plans, you're doing an illegality and should stop immediately. Hoima City Council shall come and arrest and prosecute all people found building without approved plans from the city on site. And again, they will also confiscate all tools and equipment found in use at your illegal structures without further reminder. And take note, all monies for approving building plans are supposed to be paid through the bank or mobile money. Do not give out cash. For any more inquiries, please reach out to the Town Clerk, Hoima City, announced by Jubilee Cornelius for and on behalf of the Town Clerk. 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
0: 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That is Ruahi. Ruahi. Na Tauni Kanso.
3: Come, directors, communicate, advocate, and the matters, and the majority person is used by transition and construction as contracted in the matter. But the office is kept and cared by the state church as my office duties. I was not written by president. God, God, God, God.

0: kuza omuntu ono wanka kamu kongera
1: directors communicate and the matters and the matters person is construction and construction and contractor of the matter for the office accept and required by the state church as my office duties I will not retain I put that by president but president.org
0: Ndingire omusai jono akozere akozere rounds on social media. Everyone is just like no tosobola nyowe
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Now someone sent a message on WhatsApp. Agambere, hello queen of the area. Thanks for the program. I am Childish from Chikoboza. 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

0: And yes, Dr. Mazerira kwa natamu studio. It's time for us to connect. It's time for us to connect and Owide Nubo. So I think Omuntu Wena Hari Serious, this is the time for you to tune in and listen attentively. 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
2: 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Bye bye.
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4: And I want to tell you, Kanyesije, Baba is the district service commission, Baba Zaha Kugabe Sente.
5: There you go.
4: But let me tell you, corruption, the district service commission, Mugabe minimum recruitment, Erinkoto no Kira Hugabe Sente. Abana Vaisika Bamba Kosebua. And that is a form of corruption, and it's happening.
5: Abunda Malayan of Tunga Tugtung.
4: Namarida Tugtung, but if I'm Gemana, I choose it. Exactly. 90%.
5: No, Kayu, Abakus won about the government to Akagiguran.
4: Only people Abakfuna. A mirimo, but a guririre, bali batito muno. And those categories are these. Mwana, wa chairman, district service commission. Okay?
6: Hano, chairman, district service commission, akalizende za umuhara, tanti yamu.
4: Hey!
5: Kiyo kutoko kandoka.
4: No! Oba!
6: Kani mtatekeleza, nti ngo, the problem is only in public service.
4: In public service, yes. Exactly.
6: In private, we are suffering.
5: Wewe.
6: We can't go on.
5: We can't deny the corrupt.
6: Because, kile kyo kumhera muri mo akwibira. No muga kuzi. Oh, izige kora. Tuhanga wa. Ngumu ya lugatu kule tu.
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1: Yes, allow me to introduce a Saturday. Happens to be the 16th of May, and hey, we're going half May. Almost heavier, and welcome to the Saturday Countdown. My name is Kevin, and we're here to talk music. We're here to talk the charts and understand who is up there, who is signing out at the top 20 Spice FM, okay? We're here for the next 2 hours. My name is Kevin one more time. And briefly before we set it rolling, I just want to take you through the top 5 last weekend. But besides, some piece of information. Maybe you need to know that today on the show we have 5 new entries. 5 new entries, probably 5 songs are signing out of the countdown. Vibrota is out, Tames Dave out of this countdown, Philippine group titled named Beanie is also out of the countdown. Some Whiskey the Shake duet is also out of this countdown. Who else is out? Who else is out? There's another number out of this countdown. Hey, a little bit of Chris Brown is also out of this countdown.

0: The top 5, probably not the one I wanted to play, but hey, let's go to Rubatidawa because you know time won't stop ticking. So I'm counting down by the times. But from last weekend, you honestly know the number one song was Ella Langley, the girl taking country music to the top all over the world, choosing Texas, moving to number one. Finally, Swim, the BTS at number 2, Second Voice, Let Me Be, that AI song at number 3, Olivia Rodrigo, Drop Dead at number 4, Ashake, DJ Snake, Worship at number 5. Let's get into the top 20. Yes, number 20 is making 2 weeks on this countdown. It is Ella once again.
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2: Number 20.

Have you guys seen Chris Brown responding to critics of his new album, Brown? He actually dragged Zara Larsson into this conversation. Yes. Yeah, he went on Instagram and is like brushing off the negative reviews surrounding the project Brown. You know, he's like doubling up his confidence moving forward. So where agamba batakwenda kuliriza music yempiaka. If you don't love his music, if you're not a fan, then you don't have to listen to his stuff. Please go and listen to some Zara Larsson. You know why? You know, Chris Brown was trying to reference to Zara Larsson is previously saying she had blocked his music on Spotify because she avoids listening to artists she considers abuses. So this didn't even sit well with Brown, and he decided to hit back. Ekizina kakikora na Leon Thomas kino kiri album ya Brown ege akaturuka. It is titled Falling. It is a new entry. It is playing at number 18. Before that, Michael Jackson. Yes. After 43 years of releasing that song, ekizina ya Billie Jean. Ekizina kikire ha number 1 on the global Spotify chart for the very first time ever, with about 6.02 million streams. At number 17 is a new entry as well, Cindy Sanyu, Guy and Will. This one is titled Stay. The Women!

0: it is the top 20 urban top chart countdown with me, Kevin Gapper, here. It is 29 after midday, and we have a task of about 17 songs to do for now. Because, hey, three songs are down. From number 20, that is Ella Langley featuring Morgan Wallen. Oh, my, what a country duet. It is called Can't Love You Anymore. It is from her album Dandelion, actually her sophomore album, her very first album. Ella Langley is now the force of the country music. Yes, she's taken country music topping in the US, and she deserves the flowers. It is actually making 2 weeks on the show, and it first made an entry last weekend. That's when it's made a simple debut, and it is moving, actually not moving, but maintaining a number 20, yeah, from the debut weekend last weekend. Billie Jean, Michael Jackson, Falling, Chris Brown, Leon Thomas, Cindy, Gael Will. We're looking forward to knowing who is coming up next, who has gotten the other numbers, who is trapping this weekend.
1: Office. So it is their time to park.
2: 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They regret some of the things they've had a visit.
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2: 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These groups focus on high-value enterprises. Then, enterprise groups come together to form a PDM circle, led by a chairman who submits a loan application. When the Parish Development Committee receives the loan application, they review, vet, and approve with transparency. SACO members also receive hands-on training in agriculture extension, business, and financial services to the Parish SACO at a practical training center. After the PDC approves the loan application, the SACO chairman initiates funds disbursement to beneficiaries via Wendy on their mobile phone with the approval of both the SACO secretary and treasurer on their mobile phones. Finally, the PDM funds are transferred to a beneficiary's Wendy wallet. The beneficiary receives 1 million Ugandan shillings directly on their phone via the Wendy wallet. Parish Development Model, empowering communities for wealth creation.
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9: You are listening to.

Shakira. She's from Colombia, right? And then Burna Boy from Nigeria. I remember telling you about this now. These people teamed up for a World Cup single. It is called Die Die and the song is already out. A FIFA World Cup anthem. Yeah, it is a fresh, brand new music. And it is, you know, something of the musical landscapes. Afrobeats and Latin rhythms. And then that undeniably global, multilingual pop track. Actually, in one of the verses, I think Neymar, a number of the world's most famous soccer players in the countries competing in this year's FIFA World Cup. So many. Do we have 36 in number? I guess so. Now, the song arrived shortly after it was announced by Shakira. And actually, after it was announced that Shakira and Madonna, plus that K-pop group BTS, will co-headline the show on July 9th.

14th at the Midlife Stadium in East Rutherford, Michonne. And actually, the dinner was curated by Coldplay's Chris Martin. Yeah. And this show actually is being organized with plans of supporting the FIFA Global Citizen Education Fund. This is, you know, raising about 100 million US dollars, nearly saying Ugandan shillings, but it is about 100 million US dollars. And guess what? They want to use this money to help children access education and soccer. Have you ever wondered how a Shakira and Burna Boy track could feel? Yes, let me give you some.

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0: Yeah, she's walking three places from number 16 last weekend. Yeah, she's dropping an album on the 24th of July. The month after next month. Is that correct English? 24th of July is going to be called A-Pop. And the latest I saw is her dropping that alternate vinyl cover for the new album. If you check on social media, go down on Google and see. Yeah, she dropped the alternate vinyl cover for that album. 24th of July. Yeah, the South African lady is bringing us a new album, A-Pop. Teaming up with Zara Larson on this one. It is titled, She Did It Again. This song is playing at number 13 this weekend. Before that, Scott Mafuma. I have a story about Scott Mafuma. Scott Mafuma, why? Why? As why? Why to Uganda? I'm just asking, why? Why? It is only a minute after 1 in the afternoon. Welcome to the other hour, the countdown. And hey, we have to talk some new music. Bojenyo kutandika nekiro kia ijo. There isn't any big topic besides Drake. Yes, he just did something unthinkable. Something you never thought of. Yes, he brought us 3 albums that ago. And there's a song titled Make Them Cry. Actually, it is the highly personal opening track of Drake's album. Out of the 3, one of them is called Iceman. The one we knew he was dropping, actually. The one he made that Toronto stand for, Iceman. But hey, he dropped 3 albums in total, with another one called Habiti and another one titled Maid of Honor. But hey, from Iceman, this is a song called Make Them Cry. And the song acts as a reflective emotional release while Drake is trying to address the aftermath of that intense rap feud in 2024. He's actually sharing the heartbreaking news that his father, Dennis Graham, has been diagnosed with cancer. Nabukirabangu, earlier today morning, I saw some news from Billboard, and the father was trying to put it clear that he wasn't diagnosed with the cancer, yeah? But hey, yesterday, Friday, Drake released 3 albums, Iceman, Maid of Honor, Habichi, and actually, the cover, album cover for Iceman, is featuring Drake's hand mimicking Michael Jackson's legendary single White Glove. Have you guys noticed that? And actually, Drake is currently tied with Michael Jackson for the male soloist with the most number one hits in the Hot 100 history. Yes! He could, in fact, become the most by the end of the week. Because ati albame kwa kiabudi munta kuiruka kutoza ebizina. You know, everyone is like, oh, who can do this unthinkable? 3 albums at a go? Yeah, Drake broke the record for the biggest streaming day for any artist on Spotify this year, 2026, after the album release, after dropping his new albums, actually. And he actually simultaneously holds the entire top 20 on the U.S. Apple Music with songs from his new albums. Oko Akana.
1: And this is new music. New music. We play it. What you do with it is up to you.
2: Yeah. Ice. Yeah.

0: rotation.
1: Yes, at the culture, the hip hop game could not do anything. It couldn't mean anything without Drake. I mean, the time has been quiet. That hip hop couldn't make any sense. He's back. 43 songs in number. Yes, we got Iceman, Habib, Made of Honor. The Drake family, can we listen to the songs before the weekend is done? Yeah, I just want to get sure. This is the Urban Top 20 Countdown on Spice FM. We're sending some voice notes on 7 7 5 9 8 9 9 8 9 9. 15 to 20 seconds. Yes, I'm ready to read them out.
2: Number 10.
3: Easy. Yeah.
2: You're
3: you know the cook, Marvin, right?
2: All right.

0: Yes, it's true.
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2: Hi, my name is...
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9: 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It's Leslie.
0: Master P.
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11: Our Spice FM exclusive this Saturday before we head into the top 10 is something Johnny Drill and Loj. The song is titled Speak Up. It is that captivating Afro Pop and Afro Soul collaboration by the Nigerian singers. It is actually from Johnny Drill's album. The album has it is the 12th track on that album. It is his latest album, 2026, titled Before the Morning Light. And lyrically, the song is trying to explore the themes of vulnerability, longing, you know, navigating relationship friction. I mean, where the pride gets in the way of open communication. Yes, the heartfelt writing expresses that internal struggle to reach out, even when the connection is deeply, you know, kind of magnetic, you know, kind of missed.
12: When night's over, I'll speak up, speak up, speak up.

LA, there's Zambi Yen, Joshua Baraka. This one is working 8 places from number 19 last weekend. Ayayayayayay. Before that, we are going to get Marvin IDT, B and Akanya Man. We also Hanina. Who's that? Okay, okay. This is the finest East African collaboration. Ayayayayay.

Yeah, now this is music. Johnny Dree, Low J. Check out the new album, Before the Sunlight. Yeah, it is something fresh from Johnny Dree. So many features on that, including Tew Savage. Yeah, you got to check it out. Nigeria, Marvin's, lift up. Let's get into the top 10. You are

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4: Many Uganda partygoers were left disappointed after the South African headlining artist Scott Mafuma failed to perform at the highly anticipated Lena Statue party yesterday Friday at Melina Park Lugogo, Kampala. According to video clips circulating online, even organizers confronted the singer's manager at the venue and reportedly had him arrested while demanding a refund for the performance fee they had already paid. Many of the revelers who had flocked the Melina Park expecting an energetic performance from Scott Mafuma refused to leave the venue, insisting that the Gunkanja hitmaker appeared on stage as scheduled. The situation later turned chaotic. Frustrated fans became unruly. Some throwing plastic bodies and chairs towards the stage, accusing organizers of misleading them. Following several phone calls, the manager reportedly agreed to refund half of the payment. He was later taken to police and issued an apology over the inconvenience caused to both organizers and fans. But besides Scott's Mafuma failing to show up for the Liner Statue Party 2nd edition, several fans also raised fresh complaints about ticket scams. Many have taken to their TikTok, the global box office. And the few has already surpassed $600 million worldwide at the global box office. IMAX is even bringing it back to theaters due to the overwhelming demand. Sheila Gashumba has stayed true to her promise and paid 1,242,000 Ugandan shillings for Angel Blessing at the Hollywood.
5: Listening to... Number 6.

0: Olivia Dean. Rain Me In. This song is now the longest running number one male and female duet UK singles chart history. Yes, ekizina kya kamara wiki 10 emukiri haiguru ya UK singles chart, and for that record it is surpassing Rihanna and Jay-Z's song Umbrella. Yeah, the biggest duet, the biggest longest running number one male and female duet. Let's get into the top 5.
1: Number 4.

0: The celebration of Hoima Med DJ. DJ Zico is happening tonight at Irish Bar. Branded Zico and Friends Season 2 with a whole lineup of Hoima's nightlife faces and acts giving the company. The show is a follow-up to the first season that happened April last year, 2025. Still events, Pepe Booz is also ready to entertain fans and Ugandan hip-hop followers tonight in a show dubbed Hip-Hop Kuntiko at Lugogo Cricket Oval. Doja Cat is ready for a break after 5 studio albums and numerous Billboard 100 hits. The rapper revealed in an LA UK cover story published on Wednesday that she's toying with an eye of spending a few years away from making music. Doja last dropped an album in 2025, reaching number 4 on the Billboard 200 with Vi. She's currently touring in support of the project with her tour, Mavi World Tour, kicking off in November and scheduled to last through the beginning of December. After about a month-long break, she's gearing up to get back on road with a show in Kigali, Rwanda. And Kanye West is highly anticipated debut concert in New Delhi, India, scheduled for May 23, 2026 at Jawaharlal Nehru Stadium has been officially cancelled. Organizers cited security advisories and government directives regarding the capital's high alert situation. Organizers and the artist team are in discussions to find a new date and venue. This concert was originally slated for March 29 this year, 2026, but was initially delayed due to geopolitical tensions in the Middle East.
1: Number 3.

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3: Number two.

0: It is work no be luck. This is Ashake, Worship at number 2. Yeah, let's have a recap of the top 10 this Saturday.
1: You are listening to
0: At number 10, Bruno Mars, Akuturuka Countdown. Yeah, he's simply getting out of the top 10. Ikizina IS Might. Let's wait and see. How about next weekend?
2: Number 9.
0: Fresh into the top 10, Benzu, Chopper, Al Chapo, Fast. Yeah, the debate in the countdown, straight to the top 10.
2: Number 8.
0: Ikizina Ikea second voice, Ikea Let Me Be. It is dripping to number 8 this weekend. 5 places down from number 3 last weekend.
2: Number 7.
0: Apas, Kaboo, Miracles. Yeah, this is one of the most played in the bar. I'm telling you, Miracles. Kuruga album ya Kuzia, Apas, na Kaboo. Kizina Kigwire. Kikwijam top 5 actually. It is playing at number 7. Yeah, it is off the bottom 10, man.
2: Number 6.
3: Now let's go.
0: Back into the top 10 from number 11 last weekend. Olivia Dean, Samfenda. Yeah, the biggest country duet Muyuka singles chart.
2: Number 5.
0: Back outside. Ikizina Ikea Lord J. Nah, actually, Ikizina Ikea Saz na BNXN. You know, I'm getting confused because he has a new one with Lord J this weekend.
2: Number 4.
0: BTS. They are part of that group of agenda headlining at the very, very, very biggest halftime show the world has ever seen at the FIFA World Cup. Ikizina Bakieta Swim.
2: Number 3.
0: Olivia Rodrigo. Ikizina Ikea Drop Dead. Yeah, it is one place down from number 2 last weekend.
2: Number 2.
0: This is Ashake. Trailing from number 5 to number 2. 3 places up this Saturday. Beautiful, beautiful, beautiful music. Kizina Okurugamwa. Ashake, Ashake, I know Kizina Ikituruki the counter and Kizina Kena Whiskey Dekia Jogodo. It has worked so many weeks on this chart, but hey, it is completely out. Let's wait and see what comes up next. I'll be out of this place. You guys are gonna see me tomorrow at the Sunday brunch, but hey, today is a Zico, DJ Zico day. Maybe you guys part through. It's gonna be an amazing time. I don't know where you guys are happening from, but hey, it is weekend. We got to do some, you know, some stuff. Going out and having some good time is guaranteed, especially in this new Uganda. Why don't you get out, take out some stress, you know, and have some good time. It's been an amazing time. Kuruga Sam Kago Gwamsana. I'm gonna see you next weekend. Song number 1 is making it second week at the spot. The biggest country song in the world. The UA's number 1 is country. Ella Langley, Choosing Texas.
2: I'm winning. 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
2: 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They regret some of the things they've had a visit.
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7: Ganchani yang completely sala Spice FM with the radio cha amakuru gaito ga kwikya honde ganchani ya omusira Johnson kanyese gaboli legatani kene bigeven bire bikole kya bakura byo kwerinda ni 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
4: In rural Uganda, many subsisting farmers dream of growing their farms into successful businesses. If only they had capital for better tools and inputs. Good news! The Parish Development Model Fund is here to support subsistence farmers. To access these PDM funds, first, join an enterprise group of 10 to 30 households. Registration is completely free. These groups focus on high-value enterprises. Then, enterprise groups come together to form a PDM circle, led by a chairman who submits a loan application. When the Parish Development Committee receives the loan application, they review, vet, and approve with transparency. SACO members also receive hands-on training in agriculture extension, business, and financial services to the parish SACO at a practical training center. After the PDC approves the loan application, the SACO chairman initiates funds disbursement to beneficiaries via Wendy on their mobile phone with the approval of both the SACO secretary and treasurer on their mobile phones. Finally, the PDM funds are transferred to a beneficiary's Wendy wallet. The beneficiary receives 1 million Ugandan shillings directly on their phone via the Wendy wallet. Parish Development Model, empowering communities for wealth creation.
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4: 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The town clerk Hoima City Council reminds all property developers in the city to submit in their building plans for approval. No construction is supposed to take place without an approved plan. All those constructing without approved plans should stop immediately. Hoima City Council shall arrest and prosecute all people found building without approved plans on site. Hoima City shall also confiscate all tools and equipment found in use at all illegal properties without further reminder. Please take note, all monies for approving plans for building are paid through the bank or mobile money. No cash is supposed to be paid. For any more inquiries, please reach out to the town clerk, Hoima City. Announced by Jubilee Cornelius for town clerk, Hoima City. The town clerk, Hoima City Council, reminds all business people to immediately pay their taxes for the financial year 2025-2026. These include shops and related businesses, those are supposed to pay trading license, those with hotels, lodges, furnished apartments, supposed to pay local hotel tax and operational permit. Those with lockups in Hoima Tax Park and Hardware Market are supposed to pay ground rent. Those with offices, banks, pharmacies, drug shops, petrol stations, property managers are supposed to pay operational permit. Those in Central Market and Hardware Market are supposed to pay market fees. The vendors are supposed to pay fees. Tenderers are supposed to pay contract sum due. Property owners, stroke landlords are supposed to pay property rates. Hoima City Council shall enforce revenue collection without any more reminder to any voters. For any more inquiries, please reach out to the revenue staff at the division or city council. And take note, all tax payments are supposed to be made through the bank or mobile money and not at any time by cash. Announced by Jubilee Cornelius on behalf and for the town clerk, Hoima City. The town clerk, Hoima City Council, reminds all landlords and property owners with outstanding property rates to clear their arrears immediately. Eligible properties include all buildings meant to or an income to the owner, including schools, hotels, shops, industries, banks, rental, accommodation, petrol stations, and all business premises. Hoima City Council shall close all defaulting properties without further reminder. For any more inquiries, please contact the Revenue Department at the city headquarters near Hoima City Bomber Grounds. Announced by Jubilee Cornelius for and on behalf of the town clerk. In Pangoran 2026, please save the date. We are all going to run starting. It will happen on the 6th of June 2026. It will be a Saturday. 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Endeavor to attend to save lives. 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
1: And he went through.
0: Kwekule mbira eshe.
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0: Ebintu biyashibi kuhuaho.
1: These are the things will end.
0: Bato kikamba kialati kikenda kuhuaho.
1: But the word of God will stand forever.
0: Kwendo hule njiri enu.
1: I want to listen to this gospel.
0: Amana agaru mkushaba.
1: The power in prayer. When you listen to this gospel, the power in prayer, you know what I mean? The same. Your life changes. And God really serves
0: you.
1: And God heals
0: you.
1: In the name of Jesus. This gospel is here. So that you may get deliverance. And take up your miracle. In the name of Jesus. Brother, you ask yourself, who is speaking?
0: Your pastor, Apostle Kizza Emmanuel.
1: This is Pastor Apostle Kizza Emmanuel.
0: United Miracle Church.
1: Oposhiguria
0: Pharmacy.
1: Norushangibwa. That's where you're located.
0: Noruhanga kolirebya mahano.
1: That's where God performs.
0: Noruhanga shumurwa abantu.
1: That's where God saves.
0: Noruhanga kizabarwa
1: ide. That's where God heals.

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0: adventist from any kama
1: nure.
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1: There's a lady shat me over the radio.
0: Bamrogere amaguru.
1: That bruised her leg.
0: Na mamu ya bamrogere.
1: The mother the same.
0: Baito mwishiki ya ija kanisha.
1: The girl came to church.
0: Na mwishabi na amaguru.
1: I prayed for her leg.
0: Kireki ya kabiyama.
1: That day she had a very
0: leg.
1: She's a she was staying in Kinobi.
0: Na mama wende kio kimu.
1: The mother the same thing.
0: Ya nama na mama wa keire mukama msumuru hile.
1: She even told me by morning her mother was
0: ya jana atoza.
1: She came looking for me.
0: Ya nama mama na wali kumi.
1: She even told my mother
0: ya vado.
1: She cannot get up.
0: Ya muga mangenda kwa mafutaga.
1: I told her I'm going to give you this anointing.
0: Kwa wali hara.
1: Because she's far.
0: Gendo mshiga mafutaga.
1: Go and anoint her.
0: Akawana kia mshiga mafuta.
1: As soon as she anointed her.
0: Ya muka si anasumururua.
1: The lady got healed.
0: Ya uraga kwa umuliro.
1: She felt she was feeling
0: ya
1: like
0: na ahia.
1: She just feel like she was
0: burned. Mnjandu wange kwenda kugambira.
1: My friend I want to tell
0: you. Kalonye jene kia handike.
1: Yeah, I've come with a scripture.
0: Ekino omu kitabu kia Joshua.
1: That's in the book of Joshua.
0: Omu kitabu.
1: I want you to listen to me.
0: Who
1: is on radio?
0: Bible
1: the Bible says
0: Ruhanga
1: that God,
0: as
1: he was with Moses,
0: he's
1: going to be with you.
0: Agenda
1: he's going to fight for you.
0: Kanda kumukaga ya gamba.
1: And when things are unsafe,
0: be strong.
1: And be strong.
0: Kando
1: and live in God.
0: Ruhanga agenda kushumra.
1: God is going to set
0: you free. Be strong and courageous.
1: Ruhanga
0: agenda kushumra.
1: God will grow.

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1: Seven.
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1: Seven.
0: Ibiri.
1: Two.
0: Gaga na itano.
1: 65.
0: Yukumi na ina.
1: 14.
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1: When you couldn't find it busy,
0: you cannot hear.
1: Keep calling.
0: It is zero.
1: It is zero.
0: Mushanju.
1: Seven.
0: Mushanju.
1: Seven.
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1: Two.
0: Gaga na itano.
1: 65.
0: Yukumi na ina.
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0: Oja kutera Airtel.
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0: 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Zero mushanju itano.
1: 075.
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0: MTN.
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0: Tero haziro musanju munana ina.
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1: 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To the man of God.
0: Mwibali ya Yesu.
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1: When I find message Hello? On WhatsApp, I pray for you.
0: Hello.
5: Hello.
0: Wanye. 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You want me to pray for you what?
5: Financial breakthrough.
0: You need financial breakthrough. Can you able to come tomorrow at my church? I pray for you and anoint your hands.
5: Okay, you help us the direction.
0: I'm going to give you get a pen, I'm going to give you my number for my number.
5: I'll write it when you read it for me.
0: I will pray for you for financial breakthrough tomorrow. Come.
5: Okay.
0: Yeah. 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Hello? Hello? No, Mulala Kuba?
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0: If you want my telephone number, just get a pen or get your phone. I'm going to read this slowly, and then you got it, and then I'll pray for you in Jesus' name. When you call it is busy, continue calling. Hello?
6: Hello?
0: Hello? 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
1: 62.
0: And then I bring no WhatsApp.
1: This number is on WhatsApp.
0: You can send the message on WhatsApp
1: so
0: or get it.
1: So to my WhatsApp to jab to.
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0: It is zero.
1: It is zero.
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1: 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Abantu

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1: One time. 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I'm ready with Vinny Mohima City Street Sound. 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

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That is, of course, Keiza. 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Yeah, I'm going to go to the house. I'm going to go to the house. I'm going to go to the house. I'm going to go to the house. I'm going to go to the house. I'm going to go to the house. I'm going to go to the house. I'm going to go to the house. I'm going to go to the house. I'm going to go to the house. I'm going to go to the house. I'm going to go to the house. I'm going to go to the house. I'm going to go to the house. I'm going to go to the house. I'm going to go to the house. I'm going to go to the house. I'm going to go to the house. I'm going to go to the house. I'm going to go to the house. I'm going to go to the house. I'm going to go to the house. I'm going to go to the house. I'm going to go to the house. I'm going to go to the house. I'm going to go to the house. I'm going to go to the house. I'm going to go to the house. I'm going to go to the house. I'm going to go to the house. I'm going to go to the house. I'm going to go to the house. I'm going to go to the house. I'm going to go to the house. I'm going to go to the house. I'm going to go to the house. I'm going to go to the house. I'm going to go to the house

0: It's me, your boy Abanavi KMC, the Slim Boss Mike Squeeze, chilling alongside.
1: It's the king herself. 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
1: Music industry, gitamu, last year.
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0: Last year, mwezi ki. 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
0: 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Okay, so Binga.
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0: Eh. So kizina Champion, what is the story about the information behind Champion?
1: Champion.
0: Mm. 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You know, omuntu bwazina abaho the story behind ikizine kiazinire. 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
1: It's a true story.
0: So, it's a true story. So, iwe, kiki wa singire to call yourself a champion who was inspired to sing this song.
1: Nkarura, I myself ni mba champion.
0: Hey.
1: Yeah.
0: Wagamba hati, nekamba labi ya mwe gari wa kihure, niyo champion.
1: Yeah.
0: So abantu bakuwa kwenye manya heru woko, are you any under management? Wabakuwa yo manager kutoza kumanage ngo mzini, are you free, he or she is free to, you know, to come and interact with you muka, muka kora business, oba to kwenda management yo kwe mali ila kaguza bili bisatu. Or are you any under management?
1: No.
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